0: Hello, and Jay Massey. Now you are listening to Good News FM 105.1 MHz Stereo Sound, the voice of the Lord.
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2: Several years ago, there was a fad of wearing a certain type of bracelet. On it were inscribed the letters WWJD. Those letters represented a question. What would Jesus do? The question hopefully helped in making difficult decisions. How do we know what Jesus would do? We'll talk about it.
3: There's a tendency for us to become overwhelmed by the culture we live in. It's natural for us to want to fit in and be liked. The danger comes when fitting in causes us to compromise our biblical beliefs in favor of the ways of our culture. In today's program, Dave Gorduk, pastor of Spiritual Life at Hope Sound Bible Church, will teach us in Faith by the Book how standing for godliness will, at some point, contrast with the culture we live in. Let's listen to Dave as he teaches us how to make choices to follow true biblical principles.
2: In the life of Jesus, we see an account of him walking beside the Sea of Galilee, and he saw two men who were fishermen casting their net into the sea. Simon Peter was one of them, and his brother Andrew was the other. And as Jesus saw them, he said unto them, "Follow me, and I will make you fishers of men." We're talking here about Jesus telling them he's going to change who they are. He's going to make them into something else. They're common, ordinary fishermen. And Jesus calls them to follow him. And what he does to them is he says, "I'm going to do an extreme makeover on you." The Bible tells us that if any man is in Christ, he is a new creation. Old things pass away. Other things become new. Everything becomes new. A man was a professor at a university, young man, just got his job, was beginning his work. But as he looked over his life, he considered himself to be a parasite on society. Everything he'd done, someone had given him. He wondered if there was more to life than just the regular going to work, getting his paycheck. It happened that he found himself, due to a set of circumstances, in a Christian gathering. And he listened to the message of Christ. And as he heard the message of Christ, he was drawn in a strange way to this Jesus. And that afternoon, he opened his heart and gave his life to the Lord Jesus Christ. What he said was that his life totally changed. Even the world around him looked different. What is it to be a new creation or to follow Jesus? What really happens? J.B. Chapman, in a pamphlet he called A Christian, What It Means to Be One, said there are three things about being a Christian. He said, first of all, Christianity is a creed to be believed. In other words, there are certain things that we need to believe. You've probably heard of the Apostles' Creed somewhere along the line, but it tells us some basic truths that we need to believe if we're really going to be a Christian. If we're going to be a Christian, we're going to believe in God the Father, the maker of heaven and earth. He's the one that created all things. If we're going to be a Christian, we're going to believe that he had a son named Jesus, and that Jesus came to earth. And so the Apostles' Creed says that we believe in God the Father Almighty, maker of heaven and earth, and in Jesus Christ, his only Son. We need to believe certain things about Jesus, that he wasn't only a mere man, but he was truly the Son of God, born of a virgin. If we're going to be a Christian in belief, we not only believe in the Father and the Son, but we believe in the Holy Spirit, that God has given his Holy Spirit, and this Holy Spirit is working in life, in our lives, and speaks and calls and directs us. So it's a creed to be believed. We believe that there is a heaven and that God calls us to himself to change us and make us ready for heaven. We also believe, as the Apostles' Creed says, that there's a hell and there's a place of torment where those that don't know God are going to go. And so Christianity is a creed to be believed. But not only that, J.B. Chapman went on to say that Christianity is a life to be lived. In other words, there is a newness in following Jesus that comes into our lives. Old things pass away, new things come. If you read in Paul the Apostle's letter to the Ephesians, He said this, that if we follow Christ, we put away the old way of life and we begin a new way of life, and gave some examples. In other words, if you used to lie, put away lying, and everyone speak the truth with his neighbor. If you used to be one controlled by anger, now you no longer are angry. Be ye angry and sin not, let not the sun go down on your anger, according to what Paul wrote to those Ephesians. Not only that, but we change as far as our honesty goes. We become people of integrity. No longer do we steal, but we work to be able to give. And then he said our speech will even change. Let your speech be always with grace, seasoned with salt, so you may know how to answer every man. And then he went on and said that instead of being angry with others and holding grudges, that we should forgive and that we should be kind and that we should walk with love. So this new life changes what we used to be and makes us into a different person. So Christianity, according to J.B. Chapman, is a life to be lived. It's a creed to be believed, and then it's an experience to be enjoyed. What do we mean by an experience to be enjoyed? We mean that there is a change that happens in our relationship with God that is really an experience. We call it salvation or conversion. Some call it a work of grace, something that happens in our lives, and something that changes. It's an experience to be enjoyed. We come into a relationship with the creator of the world, with God himself. There's in the Confession of Faith, in the Catechism, there's a question. It says, what is the chief end of man? And they answer it this way. Man's chief end is to glorify God and to enjoy him forever. And so God wants us to be in a relationship with him in an experience that is enjoyable. It's not always peaches and cream to follow Jesus. There is a cross to bear. And yet there is an experience with the Almighty that comes whenever we come into a relationship with him. Not only are we a new creation, but Jesus calls us to sacrifice who we are. He said, I want to make you over. And so we become a living sacrifice. He says, I pray you, or I beseech you by God's mercies that you will present your bodies a living sacrifice, wholly acceptable unto God, which is just your reasonable service. And so we no longer live our life for ourselves. We don't do things for ourselves. The old song said, let me lose myself and find it, Lord, in thee. May all self be slain, my friends, see only thee. Though it cost me grief and pain, I will find my life again if I lose myself and find it, Lord, in thee. So Jesus calls these men and he says, follow me. I'm going to change you. I'm going to do an extreme makeover in you. A young lady had found herself in the difficult situation where she actually faced an abortion and went through with it. But then her life fell apart. Was there any hope? She fell into despair. And then she found that Jesus Christ cared about her. She confessed her need to him, called out on him. He changed her life, put it back together, and made her into a happy person. She said it was a difficult thing to go through, but worth every minute of the difficulty when she found freedom in Christ. You can find that same freedom by faith in Jesus Christ. How is it that you ask Jesus to come into your heart and make you a new person? He says, follow me and I will make you. I'll make you into something. You do it by faith. Speak to him like you would speak to another person in the room. Lord Jesus, I need you. Come into my life. Make me a new person. Amen.

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0: गुड न्यूज एफएम 105.1 अपकमिंग नेक्स्ट वॉइस ऑफ मारियर्स.
1: Hi, I'm Todd Nettleton, and this is the Voice of the Martyrs Radio. The Congolese town of Tuchabi suffered a series of brutal ADF attacks where Islamist militants murdered dozens of residents and took many hostages, forcing survivors to flee their homes entirely. Though government troops eventually brought some stability to the region, the ADF was never fully eradicated and continues to operate in the eastern DRC. The wounds left behind are deep, and the work of rebuilding a shattered community is slow and painful. Yet, amid the suffering, God is at work. A Muslim man recently placed his faith in Christ through a community rebuilding project. Praise God for his work in Tuchabi, and pray for the town's continued rebuilding efforts.
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